0: My name is Hig.
1: I'm Seema.
2: He's an unknown. We survive because we have rules about how to deal with unknowns.
1: I know he has real coffee. I miss music. Singing on the way to the grocery store.
0: I miss the grocery store.
3: They're gonna keep coming. We can't hold them off forever.
4: Arm up!